0: 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This is a 30-minute
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0: Hi, Holmesy and Gemma here on our next show. Your chance to see the Sweet Caroline Tour, a tribute to the great Neil Diamond.
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0: And we'll catch Tom Starling too later.
1: Yep, the Raiders are saying, yeah, sure, we've been written off before. We don't care. We're going to get out there and win.
0: Absolutely, and you could be there. There's a double pass up for grabs.
1: Absolutely. All that and some great forever classics on this Thursday morning in Canberra. It's a chilly one too.

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